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B96. What's up? It's Brew. They're saying El Nino is going to have us in store for a chaotic winter of weather. Can we tell El Nino it's already been a tough enough year and we could use a break?

0: It's Moe and Carla Mornings, and Heather in Irving Park is being nickel and dimed.
1: By who?
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B96, what up? It's Brew. We don't get enough credit for all the little things we do every day, like showing up on time, making breakfast, getting out of bed, even though it was the comfiest place on earth this morning. Hey, if no one's told you today, I'm proud of you.

B96. Well, here it is, the official time on how long you should spend in the shower. I feel like anybody, if you're listening to this, there's no way you're showering in this amount of time. Hang on, I want to know

0: question he's been dying to ask you. I'm just asking with Brew.
1: Okay, so this is like nothing new. I feel like environmental scientists have been saying to cut down our showers for a long time. They say we only need 3 minutes in the shower.
2: Okay.
1: Maybe a couple more if you're washing your hair. Right. I won't argue that. Average American takes 16 minutes.
2: Yeah.
1: So 3 minutes is nuts. I'm like into my first fake argument in my head.
2: Right.
1: For 3 minutes.
2: Yes.
1: Resolving it. How long is the perfect shower, Brooke?
2: For me, 20 to 25 minutes.
1: Oh my God, it's a lot of water.
2: Yeah, I'm sorry. But at the end of the day, for me, like, it is relaxation. It's like, I either spend money to go get a massage or I stand in the shower. And like you said, you know, you argue with people in your head or you meditate or, I don't know, you just close your eyes and hang out for a little bit. It's like important for me daily.
1: The only way I can do a 3 minute shower is if I put it on ice cold.
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1: I'm out. I'm done.
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3: 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Environmental experts are saying you should only spend 3 minutes in the shower, which I don't know how that's possible. 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

0: 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If you're longer than that, how long and what are you doing in there?
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0: 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Yeah, so environmental experts are saying 3 minutes is how long you should shower. If you're in there for longer, what are you doing and for how long?
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0: feel-good story you didn't know you needed. Here's all the feels.
1: What's going on today, Tori? All right, hit us with your good news.
2: Hey, this may sound silly, but I had an awesome hair day this week.
1: Oh.
2: And I just got bangs. I know I got bangs like a few months ago, and I just feel like I can't figure out curly bangs. The styling has been rough. And I'm like, I'm ugly all the time. I look in the mirror, I'm like, no, what do I look like? And I had like an awesome day this week that made me realize like, oh, I can do this and I can look good. And this is actually really fun.
1: That's amazing. Hey, that's the best news. When you finally figure it out after like, yeah, months of trying and he just looks good. That's the ultimate confidence boost. I love that.
2: Figured out curly bangs.
1: Oh, and this is someone from wearing a hat right now. I'm on the opposite side of the spectrum. So I'm happy for you. A little jealous, but I'm happy.
2: Thank you.
1: All right, here is today's quote. Sometimes the biggest upgrade in your life isn't getting more, it's needing less.
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That acoustic choir version he put out of that song, oh, chill, somber, my body isn't ready. It's Bruise Beats, your daily countdown of the top four songs. He's headed out on the Uglies tour. It's going to be the name of his next album, too. Teddy Swims, Mr. Know-It-All. Checking in at number three,

0: Drop Dead.
1: Olivia Rodrigo, runner up on the countdown today. Drop Dead, it's Brews Beats. With October almost here, it's almost time to break out the age old discussion on whether or not you eat candy corn. And if you do, why do you like it? This feels like a Halloween anthem. Dracula, Tame Impala, Jenny, number one today on Brews.

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0: Chicago's B96. Getting back into Love 'Em or List 'Em today. April, some thoughts on this situation. She's dating the guy whose mom continues to pop into their apartment. She's got a key. Is that crossing a boundary?
1: She's got to stop that. Absolutely, it's a deal breaker because you know it's not going to stop there. It's only going to get worse.
0: Wait till the wedding day. She wants to stay in the honeymoon suite with you. It just can't happen.
1: Oh!

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1: I'm going to call back Denise for Love Him or List Him today in minutes. 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His mom, her boyfriend's mom, lets herself in. She's got a key to their apartment all the time. Would that be a deal breaker to you?
2: 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We want to give people a chance.
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0: We don't have time to think. 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

0: 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We're into Love 'Em or List 'Em. Denise hit us up about her boyfriend whose mom keeps letting herself into their apartment. She doesn't know if she's overreacting or if this is a big boundary crossed. What do you think?
1: I say love him. I guess it depends how cool the mom is, right?
2: Hey, if she's doing our laundry, I don't see the problem, you know? It's so funny because it seems like every guy is like, yeah, this is no problem. And every girl's like, run. I'm sensing a pattern.

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1: Denise, welcome back. Hopefully no weird situations with your boyfriend's mom sneaking into the apartment since we've last spoke, but we've been talking about that for the last day.
2: He did not come over last night.
1: Oh,
2: no.
1: Thank God. Thank goodness. Yeah, you're dating the guy whose mom has a key to the apartment, and every time it seems like, you know, you are getting alone time, she just shows up and she lets herself in. And the thing that really rubbed us the wrong way is that he's like, she's my mom, who cares? Like, she can be here anytime she wants. And as sweet as that might sound to some, we do think it's a major boundary that if he's not gonna, you know, stand up for your privacy and everything, we've decided you should list him.
2: Yeah.
1: Yeah, this is going to be happening the whole relationship, and it's probably only going to get worse.
2: Yeah, it's true. That's what I was thinking too.
1: Oh, if he bounces back and is like, you know what, you're right, go for it. But for now, we think it's a list.
2: Yeah, I got it.
1: Ah! I know it's not fun, but it's the hard truth. We have to help. And good luck on this, though. We're here for you if you need anything else.
2: Okay, thank you.
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1: 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They're saying El Nino is going to have us in store for a chaotic winter of weather. 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
10: Every house has a beginning. 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

0: Ahmad over here needs help determining how to be a good friend, it sounds like.
1: I have a friend that got fired and they completely deserved it. And I don't know how to tell her. No, she's distraught.
2: You know what? It's one of those cases where, like, I'm always supporting my friend's rights and wrongs.
1: Right.
2: But sometimes
0: you need a pal.
1: They're really wrong though sometimes. And in her case, she is.
2: What did she do?
0: Yeah. So your friend got fired. What was the job? And why did she get fired?
1: She works at a correctional facility.
0: A jail?
1: Yes.
2: Okay.
1: And so, you know, sometimes we'll like talk to each other before work. Like, she's on her way in. And I'm like, oh, aren't you supposed to be at work right now? She was like, yeah, I'm like 3 hours late, but, you know, they need me.
2: 3 hours late?
1: 3 hours late to the jail.
0: That's insane.
2: Oh, I know the inmates love when it's her shift.
1: Oh,
2: parents aren't home.
1: Yeah. And the inmates do like her because they have exchanged nude photos before.
0: Oh, no. She's sending nudes to the inmates? Do they have phones?
1: Hey. I'm not here to snitch on nobody, but you could get a lot of things in jail.
0: Oh, okay. So I give you 3 bags of chips. You give me an iPhone?
1: It's more than 3 bags of chips.
2: And they take turns on the phones, too.
1: Yes.
2: My ex from high school, he's in prison right now. And he one day texted me, and I was like, oh, you still remember
0: from
2: my
0: prison?
2: Number? Yeah.
0: Was it a prison selfie?
2: Yeah. No, it was like his prison phone. He was like, yeah. And then like 20 minutes in, he was like, well, I got to go because I got to give it to the next person. And I said, never. Text me again.
1: Is he sexy though?
2: No.
0: We're getting derailed.
1: Oh, okay. Sorry.
0: Ahmad is trying to be a good friend.
1: I am.
0: His friend worked in the jail and got fired from her jail job. So she's late to her job. She's sending nudes to inmates.
1: She shows up drunk.
2: No.
1: And I'm like laughing on the phone with her and kikiing with her, FaceTiming with her while she's on the job. Not supposed to have her phone, by the way.
2: Right.
1: And so like when she got fired, I wasn't shocked, but she was distraught.
0: She was stunned.
1: She was
0: like,
1: I
0: don't fire me.
1: Over this, like, this person does this and this person does that. And I was like,
0: but you do this and that.
1: Yeah. And I couldn't say it to her, though, because she was really upset about it.
0: You need to, because she's going to go get a job in another jail and be like, all right, precedent is set. Here's my boobs.
1: Yeah.
0: But I think that, like...
2: Are you playing Locked Up right now?
0: It was just, when I paused to take a breath, the jail clunked.
1: Yeah.
0: I think that you got to be a good friend and tell her before she goes and gets herself into another situation.
1: If I call her, will you guys be here for moral support?
2: Well, yes. But I do think that you have to tread lightly because if she doesn't see what she did wrong, this might be the first time anyone tells her to get it the heck together.
1: Okay.
2: And that might make her defensive.
1: I'm nervous. Should we call her?
0: Yeah. Let's call her.
1: Okay. Yeah.
0: Look, she's not working right now.
1: Oh, my gosh.
2: She's
1: You're
2: got
1: right.
2: all the time in the world.
0: Wake her ass up and say, you need a friend right now. You need somebody who's going to be honest with you. Ahmad has a friend. She worked in a jail. She got fired for doing really stupid things. And instead of just hey-girling her, you need to be honest with your friend and say, you are the problem.
1: Okay.
0: All right. So we'll do that next.
1: Oh my gosh.
2: She needs this.
0: Call her up.
1: All right. I will.
0: It's Mogan Carla Mornings. 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

0: B96, Moog and Carla Mornings, and Ahmad the Amazing, who is trying to be an amazing friend. And you had a friend who got fired, right?
1: Mm-hmm.
0: She got fired from her job at the jail because she showed up 3 hours late. She was drunk on the job.
1: Mm-hmm.
0: She was sending nudes to inmates.
2: Yeah. And somehow she was still shocked that this happened.
0: She's like, yeah. Oh my God, I can't believe they would do that.
2: And the thing is, we all have that friend that's like, I'm shocked by this divorce. And you're like, well.
0: Yeah, and sometimes you need to tell your friend, look, you are the problem. You know, a good friend says, you know what, you're right, and is there for moral support.
1: Right.
0: A great friend will check you on your ish.
2: Yeah.
1: I'm so nervous.
2: And Ahmad's going to be a good friend.
1: Yeah.
0: What's your friend's name, Jazz?
1: Jazz, okay. Yeah.
0: Is she here?
1: Yeah, okay. That's her on the phone.
0: All right. I'm going to let you handle this.
2: Okay. Yeah. Moog, you be quiet. I'll be quiet too.
1: Hey, Jazz, you there?
3: Hello?
1: Hey, good morning. How are you?
3: Oh, Emma, how are you?
1: I'm doing good. So I have to tell you something.
0: You're terrible at this.
3: Okay.
1: I know you've been really distraught, like, about losing your job, but like, have you had time to like reflect on why that is?
3: On why I got fired?
1: Yeah, like, do you feel like that? Not really.
3: No, not really. Not so much.
0: Oh. I mean, you've had time.
1: That's Smoke, by the way, my coworker.
0: Sorry.
2: We're all just
0: the nosiest
2: here.
0: Person.
1: Yeah,
0: in the world.
1: So you're on the show right now, and I've been really nervous
3: what?
1: To tell you.
3: Yeah. Why am I on the radio show?
1: I've been nervous to tell you about it, and they're here for moral support. I think you got fired for a reason.
3: Okay, were you there when they talking about firing me, or did somebody tell you why I got fired?
1: No, yeah, well, you told me, and I've been on FaceTime with you when you're pre-gaming before you go into work.
3: That's nothing. That's just to get me ready for the shift.
1: Okay, well, I would love to do that on my shift, but I can't.
3: You drinking coffee? I'm not a coffee girl.
1: Oh.
3: I like what I like.
0: I'm a booze girl.
1: So you're a buzzball girl. I get that. What about showing up 3 hours late?
3: Okay, and what are the inmates doing when I get there? Nothing.
1: Oh, my God. Okay.
3: I mean, if I am 3 hours late, they're filling their cell. Like,
2: Jazz, you're making a whole lot of sense.
1: No, she's not.
0: No, that does.
3: Where are they going? Okay, I come 3 hours late, but where are they going, really?
0: Like,
1: nowhere. But this is like, you know, me and you, I got this new big job in Chicago. You got that job. We were both like in our big girl job eras.
3: Yeah,
1: and you kind of screwed it up.
3: I mean, did I really screw it up, or...
0: Shame on you for shaming her, Ahmad.
1: Hey, I asked you guys for moral support.
3: I mean, I guess by show of hands, who has ever worked in a prison?
1: None of us.
0: Yeah.
3: So now, it's like, as a woman in a male prison, it gets hard. You know, it gets tough.
1: There were a lot of things getting hard because you're sending nudes to the prisoners.
2: Let's talk
1: about it. No, you guys are on her side. You're supposed to support me.
3: Wow. So is it a crime to do community service now?
1: All right.
0: Community service. Okay,
2: you should run for office.
0: If you're just joining. Captain of the spin here. Ahmad the Amazing is attempting to call out his friend who she got fired from a jail because of her activities she was doing in the jail.
1: Uh-huh.
0: And I'm sorry, Ahmad, we're kind of turning on you.
1: Why?
0: She's making a little bit of sense.
1: No, she's not.
2: She doesn't drink coffee, so she drinks some.
1: A buzzball?
0: I have a hard time defending that.
1: So while y'all are drinking your coffee right now, if I had a buzzball next to me, that'd be cool?
2: No.
1: Okay.
2: But different environment.
0: Yeah.
1: Okay.
2: Okay.
1: All right.
0: It's not a jail.
2: Okay.
3: Listen, at least I wasn't having sex with the inmates, okay?
2: Right. That would be illegal.
3: I feel like that's way worse.
1: And if you were, you would have told me about that.
3: Also, it's better contraband because, like, you can always sell them or, like, get them.
2: I would stop right now.
0: Just a reminder that you are live on the radio.
2: So, well, yes, but it's still crime.
0: You don't want to be sitting next to them.
2: No.
1: Yeah.
2: So here's the thing. I think it's hard to hear truths from your friends.
1: Mm-hmm.
2: I understand why you made some of the choices you made.
0: Yeah.
2: But I think Ahmad's just trying to tell you that for the next job you get, you might have to
0: do
2: button
0: some
2: up a bit.
0: Right.
2: Yeah.
0: Yeah, yeah.
1: I want us both to be employed. I want us to do the vacays we always talk about. You can't do that with no job.
0: That's true.
3: I mean, I'm on the search right now. I don't think I will be going back to the jail. It is just too much drama. And
1: I doubt they want you back, babe.
0: Well, I mean, there are other jails.
3: I mean, listen. I can do what I want because I believe in myself.
2: Oh.
3: And they let me get away with this for so long that I'm very confident that I can find something that I really want very quickly.
1: One of my best friends, everybody.
0: All right, Jazz. Well, thank you for your honesty and your straightforwardness. And we hope that you have a great day on the hunt for a new job.
1: Yeah, text me.
3: And you guys have an amazing day. And Ahmad, is it okay if I use you as my reference?
1: Hell no. No, I'd lie for you, babe. I would.
0: All right.
2: Okay. This is the cycle we're talking
3: Thanks,
2: about.
3: Babe.
0: Let's just hope your potential employers are not listening to this right now.
1: Let's hope.
0: All right. Well, have a great day there, Jazz.
3: Thank you so much.
2: All right. Okay, bye. Bye-bye.
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2: Look. If you had one shot, one opportunity to seize everything you ever wanted, one moment that you captured.

0: All right, it's V96 with Moe and Carla Mornings. Moe, Carla, Ahmad the Amazing, and it's Friday.
1: Yay!
0: Yeah, excited about that. What are we doing this weekend?
1: I have to run 15 miles tomorrow. No, 17 miles tomorrow.
0: Oh, my God.
1: And then 10 or 12 miles on Sunday. Today I have to run 7.
0: Oh, my God. That's like, I can't even do the math on that. That's a lot of miles.
1: I don't want to do the math on it for my own. I guess it's 26 miles, actually, I think,
2: for
1: between
2: the,
1: today
2: nice.
1: And Sunday. Yeah.
0: Oh, wow.
2: Okay.
0: For the whole weekend?
2: Prepping for the marathon.
1: Yeah, it's my last weekend where I'm really going to do any, like, real mileage. So
2: nice.
1: I gotta get her done.
0: Get her done. Lock in.
1: Mm-hmm.
0: Lock in.
2: Carla and I both have Chicago Marathon backpacks, except I don't run as much as Carla.
0: And she pointed that out. And she's actually gonna do the marathon.
2: Yeah, she pointed that out this morning. And I think yesterday people were like, this older man was like looking at me and smiling because I had my backpack like tucked in front of me on the train. And I think he was looking at it like, look at him.
1: Look at
2: him. He's gonna run the marathon.
0: Or even worse, he already did.
2: Yeah, so I'm not.
1: Well, it's a little worse because it's not a marathon backpack. It's a Chicago Distance Series backpack.
2: So that means I did the half, I'm going to do the marathon. I'm going to,
1: it's the Shamrock Shuffle, the half and the full.
2: Okay.
0: Meanwhile, yeah, he did the house run.
2: Hey.
0: 5K. Which, no shade on a 5K.
1: No.
2: That's
1: props,
2: an accomplishment.
0: But you didn't do the whole series of marathons.
2: No, it's a whole different.
1: It's okay. No, it's okay. It's a good backpack.
2: It is a great backpack. Lots of compartments.
0: Well, and you're going to do the hot chocolate run this year, right?
2: I am.
0: You've got your own series of runs.
2: Yeah. In Chicago.
0: Maybe they're fun, cute novelty runs.
2: Yeah.
1: You know what's funny about that is that I am more dreading the hot chocolate run, which is 3 miles, than I am the marathon.
2: Why is that?
1: Because the day after Halloween, I don't want to do it. But I will.
0: But the hot chocolate run, like, you'll do that today twice as a warm-up for this marathon.
1: Yeah, but
2: she's going to turn up on Halloween, Mo.
1: I'm not.
0: Yeah, and...
2: Oh.
1: Well, I'm not anymore. Not if I have to wake up at 6 a.m. to go to the hot chocolate.
2: Yeah. I'm still going to be outside. See me in Boys Town.
0: And by the way, you don't have to.
1: I do.
0: We just have talked about it forever.
1: That's why.
2: That's why she has to.
1: I have to.
2: She has to.
1: I have to. But I am dreading that more than the full marathon.
0: Just don't do it.
1: Nope.
2: No, she
1: it's
2: should.
1: Happening.
2: She needs to be there with our listeners because they're going to run with us.
1: Are they really? Have we decided that?
2: Yes, we have. We've talked about this for weeks, Carla.
0: For months.
2: Months.
1: Like, anyway.
2: 3 months out, we were like, yeah, we're going to do the hot chocolate run together. You're like, yeah.
1: Because I thought it was like November 18th.
0: Oh.
1: Mm-hmm. Or like November 11th or something.
0: No, it's November 1st, which the date, they could have done better. But I guess they have to do it on a Sunday, and they have a bunch of cities they do it in, so whatever.
1: I mean, it makes sense. I think hot chocolate, and I think winter, and in my head, November doesn't process as winter. Yet.
0: You are the most particular person.
1: I am.
2: You are. Yeah.
1: I like what I like and I hate what I don't.
0: Like, nothing is quite good enough for Carla. The hot chocolate run is not wintry enough. I've heard it all.
1: It's not.
2: But she's going to be there and we're all going to do it.
1: Yeah, it's going to be great.
0: But you can not do it.
1: I know that.
0: Okay.
1: But morally, I must.
2: Yeah. She's got a good heart.
0: Anyway, so you're running 26 miles this weekend. What do you got going on, Ahmad?
2: I'm going to a White Sox game. And then I think I'm going to go watch Primetime for a second time. The Chris Hansen movie.
0: You enjoyed it that much?
2: It was that good. I'm going to go see it with a friend.
0: Oh.
2: It was so good. Robert Pattinson, if he doesn't get an Oscar for this,
0: really?
2: I have no faith in the Academy. He did an amazing job in that movie.
0: Wow.
2: It was really good.
0: I had to see it so soon.
2: Yeah, I saw it yesterday at 4 p.m. I was like at the first screening.
1: Oh, wow.
0: And then let's not skip over. You mentioned that you're going to go to a Sox game. Ooh. What an incredible day in Chicago sports yesterday.
2: Oh, yeah.
0: So the Cubs and the Sox clinched their spots in the postseason 2 minutes apart. Both teams are going to the postseason.
1: Is postseason not
0: playoffs?
1: Oh, okay.
2: Yeah.
0: This is baseball's version.
1: Oh, okay, cool.
0: Both teams clinched their spot in the playoffs. Sox at 3:45, Cubs at 3:47. Like, they were literally at the same time. It has been, there's been 4 times in history that both the White Sox and the Cubs have been in the
1: playoffs
0: postseason.
1: At the same time?
0: Yeah. So that's very exciting for Chicago sports, just in general.
2: I think they said this hasn't happened since 2008, I want to say.
0: No, it might have happened in 2020.
2: Oh, okay, got you.
0: There were four times, and like three of them were since the 2000s.
2: Got you.
0: And one of them was like 1906 or something crazy.
1: That doesn't count.
0: Yeah.
2: That doesn't count.
0: But very exciting for both the Cubs and the White Sox to be heading into the postseason. Especially, you know, the season started in kind of a weird way for both teams, and so they both have come such a long way. And when you look at the White Sox, and 2 years ago they were the worst team in Major League Baseball, and now playing in the postseason, that's very exciting. It's very exciting for Chicago to have both those teams playing in the playoffs. So that's very exciting. Mm-hmm. What else is going on?
2: What are you doing this weekend?
0: I don't even know what I'm doing this week.
1: That's okay. You
0: I gotta
1: don't
0: rest
1: have to know.
0: And recoup after our trip
2: recovering.
0: Last weekend.
2: Yeah.
0: We still have laundry to do. I have cleaning to do.
2: Yeah.
0: You know, all those things.
1: That's
0: post vacation, which you know, we just kinda jumped right into life again.
2: Have you unpacked your suitcase?
0: Mostly.
2: Okay. Though, that's a good start.
0: But I don't know where my chargers are.
1: Oh.
0: I don't know. Like, there's a lot of stuff that's still kind of unaccounted for. Mm. So I think this is like a recovery weekend for us.
2: I feel that.
0: From the trip. But hey, who's up? And how are you Friday-ing? 877-591-9696. Call us and join the show. Are you a Swiftie who stayed up all night listening to her album?
1: Over and over and over.
0: I guess if you are, you're probably not listening to us right now. But if you are, we'd love your review. It's Smoke and Carla Mornings. It's B96, the Rhythm of Chicago.

0: It's P96 with Mo, Carla, Ahmad the Amazing, and Eddie in Ravenswood. What up, Eddie?
1: Good morning, Mo. Good morning, Carla. Good morning, Amazing. What's going on, guys?
0: Hey. So I understand today is the 1 year pre-anniversary. What do you call it when it's 1 year until something?
2: Oh, I don't think there's a word for that.
3: I like pre-anniversary.
2: No, you're just excited.
1: That's it. You're just excited. We're just excited. So, like you mentioned, Moog, 365 days to the date, my fiance and I are going to be getting married.
0: Hey, what's
1: I want to join you in this, because what I love when you guys do this, instead of me saying my fiance, I can finally say my wife.
2: My wife.
0: Only 365 days until you can say my wife.
2: My wife.
0: Yeah. How is all the planning going for the wedding?
1: Planning's going swimmingly well. I mean, the easiest part was booking the officiant, as you know.
0: I know. It's just a text.
1: Yeah, easy stuff. Pretty much, we just need my future wife to get her dress. And we need to pick a cake. That's it. Everything else is booked. We got the hotel. We got our venue. We got food.
3: Nice.
1: Everything's set. And we also need to send out the formal invitation.
0: Yeah. Look at you guys sailing through this thing stress-free.
1: Yeah, we're trying to, because other than that, you know, we've noticed how stressful it is on the back end.
0: Right.
1: So we just kind of want to go smooth sailing the next 365 days.
0: Man, are you excited? Are you nervous?
1: Well, to kind of ease the tension, we're heading on a little adventure right now. We're heading out to Virginia for a week to go visit some friends of hers and just to give me a little reset, because I've been quite stressed at work over the last couple of months.
0: Oh,
1: so this
0: will
1: be kind of a nice refresh for me hopefully stress-free.
0: Yeah.
2: Oh, well, that sounds really nice. And you know what? I like that you guys are trying not to be stressed out. I have a friend who is getting married, I think, in a week.
0: Oh.
2: And she planned everything down to what her bridesmaids could eat at the bachelorette party.
3: No way.
2: Yes.
0: What?
2: Yes.
0: Could eat?
2: Because she said, I don't want everybody to stress out about splitting the bills at the bachelorette party. So I've decided what everybody's going to eat down to the entree and how many drinks at each restaurant so that we all pay the exact same amount.
3: I kind of like that, though.
2: I hate that.
3: I hate it.
0: Don't decide what I want to eat. I don't know what I want to eat at another date.
3: But that's when it gets messy, you know? Like, oh, I only had this drink and this, and I'm only paying for that. Like, no, you're getting three drinks and five-piece wings.
0: Just Venmo.
2: Just Venmo each other. We're adults.
0: Yeah.
2: But yeah, so you know what? It could be a lot worse. You sound like you don't want to stress out. Your wife sounds out. Yeah. Your wife, future wife.
0: Future wife.
2: Sounds like she doesn't want to stress out. So have fun in Virginia.
0: Yeah, when do you leave? Today?
1: We're leaving in 2 hours.
0: Oh, man, we're losing Eddie for a week.
3: Oh, wow.
0: Damn it. When do you come back next Friday?
1: I'll be back two Sundays from now.
0: What is this, Eddie? We didn't approve this.
3: Hey, he said he needs a vacay. Let Eddie vacay.
0: We should not approve Eddie being on vacation for
2: denied.
0: Two full weeks.
1: What I love is I can still listen to you guys on the app.
0: Okay.
1: There's still the live that I can check in on.
2: He's still clocked in, guys.
0: All right. Okay, then that's fair. Well, look, you guys have are you flying or you're driving out there?
1: We are flying.
0: Okay.
1: I can't stand being in the car that long.
0: Yeah.
1: But, you know, flying is fine.
0: It's a journey. Well, safe travels to Virginia. And, keep us updated with all the fun. I hope something crazy happens while you're there.
1: Appreciate you guys. Yeah, happy Friday. Thank you.
0: Happy Friday.
2: Bye, Eddie.
0: Okay.
2: Bye.
0: Bye on his behalf.
2: There you go.
0: It's Moog and Carla Mornings on B96.
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0: Kanye's mom, Dr. Donda West, now has her own honorary street designation here in Chicago.
1: So cool.
2: With honorary streets, their name is there, but also the underlying street still remains?
0: Yeah, so they get the honorary one, which is the brown sign, and it says honorary, but it's still, you know, 78th Street or Levitt or whatever street. They don't, like, formally change the name of the street. It's like a section of the street, in fact, is like a...
2: Oh, that's cool. I was just thinking, like, oh, I wonder if the people...

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1: Since you know how people, everyone who dies suddenly, they were a legend. They were the best.
2: Yeah, true.
1: So I think that's kind of the rose-colored glasses of retroactive looking at people's lives. But you're going to outlive us because you're younger.
2: Okay.
1: So
2: I'll make that happen.
1: It's up to you.
3: Oh, wait, why is he going to outlive us?
1: Because he's younger than us.
2: 26 years old.
3: We don't just all have a certain amount of time that we got. Me panicking because I'm 10 years old.
1: This is going to be such a morbid question. Do you think you'll outlive Ahmad?
3: At this rate, yes.
2: Oh, and why is that?
3: Well, you drink a lot more. You're a little bit more aggressive on yourself.
2: Oh, okay.
1: It's because you're younger.
2: Uh-huh.
1: But I don't know.
3: And don't you smoke?
2: I don't.
1: Oh, you don't? Oh, my gosh. I thought you did.
2: No, I smoke weed. But
1: that still counts.
2: I'm going to die because I'm an alcoholic pothead.
3: Well, wait. No. Okay, so why am I going to die first?
2: Because you're older. That's it.
1: It is 13 whole years.
3: Well, and it could be right. It could be right. But if I live to 100 and he lives
1: and to 87,
3: we both live long-ass lives.
2: Hey, nobody wants to die. So let's...
1: I don't know. I'm going at 64.
3: Listen... Don't mind me as I have a midlife crisis.
2: No, you're fine. You're fine.
3: You're just having
2: and
3: to fall
2: into the
3: crossfire.
2: Gym more than me. So.
3: Well, I go to the gym 3 days a week, but I mostly push weights. I need to do some more cardio in this life.
1: It's only because I heard that having kids does add like 5 to 7 years to your lifespan.
2: Mm.
3: No, all right. I also have heard it that specifically having daughters adds time to your life.
1: Because they take care of you.
3: Yeah. Yeah.
1: More.
3: A daughter is more likely to take care of you when you're old than a son.
2: And you have two.
3: And I'm going to have two.
2: So maybe you will outlive me.
1: Yeah. Don't worry, Ahmad. I'm having none. So we can go together.
2: Yeah.
3: And if one of my daughters could get rich before it's time for me to retire, that'd be great.
1: Yes.
3: I could live off of them.
1: You better start sending her to... What is that little kid that was a YouTube guy? And he like did all the reviews of toys.
3: Oh, yeah.
2: And they were making Ryan's toys or something like that. Yeah.
3: He was like making millions.
1: Dahlia's toys.
3: Yeah. Hey. All right. What do we got coming up? 6:30 or so, we're going to play a clip from Taylor Swift's new song, Patient Zero, that she had teased.
1: I haven't heard it yet.
3: You haven't listened?
1: On purpose, because I want to wait
3: to
1: hear it
3: for the moment.
1: Time.
2: Okay.
3: All right. Patient Zero. It's brand new music from Taylor Swift. We'll share that with you coming up. It's Morgan Carla Mornings on
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1: the rhythm of Chicago is on.
0: B96.

0: All right, so where were you when you got dumped? Like, literally, physically, where were you in the city, in the burbs, when they said it's over? 877-591-9696. We want to know.
1: You want me to relive this moment?
0: Yeah, we all, listen, we've all been dumped.
2: Yeah.
1: Yeah.
0: I got dumped after I got picked up from the airport once. I was like on my way, and then it was like, hey, guess what? It's over. Actually, it was over as of the end of that weekend, so we did it like three more times, and then it was
2: oh, wow.
1: You know what? We love a little backslide.
0: And she gave notice. She was like, hey, it's going to be over as of the end of this weekend.
1: There's nothing like knowing it's the last time.
0: Yeah. Mm. 877-591-9696. Call us and tell us where you were dumped, because this list dropped, and this is, I just love it.
2: It's so funny.
0: It's the best places in Chicago to break up with your partner.
1: Oh my gosh. Okay, what's number one?
0: Ahmad, you want to share it?
2: Yeah, the Chicago Riverwalk is number one, because if the conversation gets awkward, just start aggressively admiring the architecture.
0: That's
2: terrible. Just look up.
0: It's over. Damn, look at the merchandise, Mart.
2: Yeah.
1: Did you know that that building spans two blocks?
2: Yeah, that's
0: good.
2: It's got
0: its own zip code. Look at us. We're basically doing an architecture tour right now. All right, what's the next one?
2: The Bean.
0: I would not break up at the Bean.
2: Nothing says closure like watching the breakup happen twice in the reflection.
0: But like a stretchy version of yourself?
2: Yeah,
0: no,
2: yeah.
0: Thanks. Now I'm dumped and fat? Thanks.
2: Next up is Navy Pier.
0: Okay.
2: You put them on the Ferris wheel first. There's nowhere to leave for several minutes. So that's someone that doesn't want to break up with you. So you got to be like forward with them. Like,
1: okay,
2: they're stuck. Like, no, this is over. This is serious.
0: Okay, so we're talking the best places to get dumped. And we want to know, where were you when you got dumped? It's B96. It's Mocha and Carla Mornings. What's your name?
2: I think this is Kaylee.
0: Is this Kaylee?
3: Oh, no one talked to me. You guys just put me on hold.
2: Yeah. Well,
0: how about that? Now we're talking to you. Where were you dumped, Kaylee?
3: I was dumped in his parents' driveway 2 weeks before we were supposed to be married.
0: Wait a minute. You were engaged?
3: I was engaged.
0: Oh, that's nuts.
1: No, but you know what? Better than at the altar, maybe?

0: Oh, yeah. Oh, absolutely.
1: That's like, true.
0: Jesus, see
2: ya. So, were you heartbroken, or did you feel like you dodged a bullet?
0: I was heartbroken for about 6 months. And okay. then he got himself in a whole bunch of trouble, and I was like, yep, that's that bullet.
2: Probably yeah. Yeah. Good. Good. So you were in the drive. So did he take you home after that? Did you go like, I'll get a cab? Or like what?
0: No, he asked me to come over for dinner with him and his parents, and then before I even got in the house.
2: After breaking up? So, so did you go through with the dinner?
0: No, I left.
2: Okay.
3: Oh, yeah, no, I would leave too. Distraught.
2: Okay, so Kaylee, enjoy this list with us, all right? So it's the best places in Chicago to break up with someone. So we did Navy Pier. What's the next one, Ahmad?
1: North Avenue Beach.
2: Okay.
1: The skyline is distracting enough that they might miss half of what you said.
2: No, if you're ending it with somebody, you want them to know it's over, over. You can't leave any ambiguity. Yeah.
3: But there's so many hot shirtless guys running at the beach that like, okay, dump me. Okay.
1: Yeah, all right. Exactly. All right.
0: I'll get another one.
2: Yeah. What's the next one, Ahmad?
1: Lincoln Park.
3: Lincoln Park Conservatory?
1: Yes. What? If it gets uncomfortable, suddenly.
2: Gross.
1: I'm sorry.
2: Lincoln Park.
3: So Lincoln Park Conservatory, I do think has a breakup like aura
2: vibe?
3: To it. Because isn't it free?
1: Is it?
2: I don't know. Yeah, I don't remember if it was free.
3: That's the one that's free. So okay. If they take you there on a first date, they already don't like you. So they might as well end it there too.
2: Oh, okay.
1: I love a free date. Don't do that.
3: I think that I got dumped in the best place in Chicago, though. The best place in Chicago.
2: All right. Okay. Get ready, Kaylee, because Carla's going to one up all of us.
3: Are you ready?
0: I'm ready.
3: I was dumped on the Kennedy Expressway.
2: Oh,
4: no.
3: And let me tell you.
2: Was it like while the car was in motion?
3: The car was in motion. Oh, and you know what, Kaylee? I think that it was good because at that point, the world's my oyster. There's only one exit, and it's to go home. And so I was like, I guess I'm getting dropped off.
2: So did he drop you off at home?
3: Yeah.
2: Okay.
3: It was like 3 in the morning.
2: So was it like an angry fight breakup, or was it just like, hey, this is going to end?
3: We were at his place, and he was like, I can't sleep. We should go sleep at your place instead. And I said, oh, that's weird. It's 3 in the morning, but okay. So I grab all my stuff. We get in his car, and then we're driving towards the city. He goes, oh, actually, I don't think I'm going to stay at your place tonight. And I go, huh? And he's like, yeah, I think it's over.
2: Oh.
1: Oh.
3: And I was like,
0: oh, he planned that.
3: Yeah.
1: He did.
3: And he was like, I've just been thinking about it all night. And earlier, even when we, you know, did the deed, I did it just so I can see if I still felt something, and I don't.
2: Oh, God.
3: And I said, why would you tell me that?
1: That's horrible.
3: So then.
0: Some things are left better unsaid.
3: I agree.
2: Yeah, he didn't need to give you that detail.
3: We're driving towards the city. And you know that moment where like the skyline looks so beautiful and lit up?
2: Yeah.
3: I saw that and
2: there's,
3: I was like,
2: there's a point when you're coming south on the Kennedy where the skyline is bookended by the John Hancock Building and by the Sears Tower. And it is absolutely beautiful. And you can probably see it right now if you're driving.
3: We reached that point after he's dumped me. And I'm like, you know, I don't even feel like crying anymore.
2: Look at this whole city.
3: This is okay.
2: All right. Yeah.
3: I'm free.
1: Yeah.
2: Look at that.
3: And now I'm free. Oh. So if you're going to dump someone, dump them on the freeway.
2: There you go. So valuable lesson learned. All right, Kaylee, thank you for joining in on this discussion with us.
0: Of course.
2: All right. Have a great day. It's Mogan Carla Morning. So Taylor Swift dropped brand new music at her Life of a Showgirl Encore album, 4 new songs. The single is called Patient Zero. We'll let you hear a clip of that coming up next.
3: I'm excited because I haven't heard it at all. I've been waiting for my rod reaction.
2: All right, okay. A first listen coming up next. It's B96.

0: All right, gather around the fire, friends. We got a beautiful sunrise happening over Lake Michigan right now. Mm-hmm. All the colors.
1: Oh, it's so nice. I see purple. I see orange, pink.
0: We're all going to sit back and enjoy this together. So we got brand new music from Taylor Swift. She dropped, midnight, probably.
1: Yeah.
0: She had teased it, a song called Patient Zero, and apparently has been leaving Easter eggs about this song for months.
2: Yeah.
0: Like, going back months. And that's just her style.
1: And her fans, mm-hmm. like, are absolutely incredible. Yeah. I'm, what's the word, impressed, astounded, shocked, a little scared, of how much they, like, dig into everything she says.
2: Yeah.
0: Let us tell you how we'll never say anything bad about Taylor Swift.
1: No. Not at all.
0: Not, and then walk outside.
1: No, but, like, I think somebody figured out, before she even said that she was releasing her music today at midnight, by what she had said at the Emmys, it was like they got the first letter of every word, and
2: yeah.
1: Wow.
2: And all the zeros in her music videos, they're like, oh, patient zero.
1: If I go missing, okay. Call Taylor Swift fans.
2: Yeah, the and Swifties will find you.
1: Let them figure it out.
0: These are real detectives. So what we have for you is a first listen this morning.
2: Okay.
0: So this is Taylor Swift's new song, Patient Zero, live reaction. All right, here you go.

0: like the devil on your shoulder, on his shoulder, under his halo. What I'm getting is, you know, like, I used to date this guy. He's dating somebody else now, but when she's ready to talk, I'm here.
1: She's a girl's girl.
0: Yeah, is what's happening here.
2: Okay.
1: Yeah.
0: I think she's like, yeah, I get how you could probably be, you know, under the spell. When you're ready to talk, let's talk.
2: Oh my gosh, girl, I relate. This is actually real conversations girls have, like, after we both date the same devil.
0: Okay. The same devil.
2: The same devil, the same demon. Like, we'll DM each, like, eventually you find each other and you end up like there is a girl that DM'd me after I talked about one of my exes on the show and was like, girl, I dated him.
0: Oh yeah.
2: Marked safe now.
0: Yeah.
2: So I appreciate this vibe.
1: Well, it's a fun vibe.
0: What I can't determine is, like, who she's talking about in this. Because her longtime ex, Joe Alwyn, seems mostly unproblematic, but obviously we don't know the nitty gritty. We don't know what happened. You know what I mean?
1: I didn't even think about that. She does write about people she's dated.
2: Yeah.
0: Well,
2: yeah.
0: Most people do.
2: Matt Healy, maybe? She dated
0: him?
2: Oh,
0: that's true. That was a very short-lived thing. The guy from the 1975.
1: Yeah.
2: A piece of work.
0: Yeah. And then, yeah, didn't his mom talk trash or something after they split?
1: Oh.
2: Yeah. I was like, you can't talk trash about Taylor Swift, mama.
0: Yeah.
2: Literally.
0: Yeah. Be careful what you wish for.
2: I heard a theory.
0: Okay.
2: That you know how Travis Kelce, Taylor's husband.
0: Yeah.
2: Mm-hmm. He was recently in a scam where he lost millions of dollars.
0: Oh, that sucks.
2: And so a bunch of fans were speculating that these songs didn't exist until a few weeks ago when they had to recoup the millions of dollars he lost.
1: Oh.
0: You know, I don't think Taylor Swift is making music to make money for Travis Kelce.
2: No. Man. But I have no idea what the song is about. I do like the song.
1: It's a vibe. Like, I could see myself in an Uber going to the club and be like, hey, can I get on the aux and play this with the homegirls?
2: With the window down.
1: Yeah, yeah. It's like that type of vibe.
0: Well, let's let it play us.

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3: All right, so it's Friday. The weekend is upon us.
4: Woo!
3: This is the last. Is it the last weekend of September?
4: Yes.
3: Oh, man.
4: Next weekend's the 3rd and the 4th, right?
3: Yeah, that's nuts.
4: Oh.
3: Spooky season.
4: You know what I was thinking about? Not to be the bearer of bad news. The year is 3/4 over.
3: Oh, there's only one quarter left.
4: One quarter left. Make it count.
3: Get ready for Q4.
4: Yeah.
3: Whatever
4: life
3: that
4: inventory.
3: Means. Yeah. All right, well, let's see what's going on this weekend by spinning the
4: Wheel of Categories.
0: Kids and families.
4: Yay! You want to take your kids to something fun? So today is the White Sox Hispanic Heritage Night. If you didn't know, we are in Hispanic Heritage Month.
3: Yeah.
4: Until, I believe, October 15th or something like that.
3: Okay, cool.
4: So tonight, there's going to be so much to do. There's an entire, like, loteria card game. There's going to be bands. The tailgate is going to have, like, performers. And the White Sox mascot's going to be out there. And it's going to be just a whole vibe. It's sold out completely.
3: Yeah. And by the way, vibes are high because both the Sox and the Cubs have clinched their spot in the postseason. So I think this is going to be a good time.
4: Yeah. No, it's going to be so great. I've gone almost every year. Last year was one of the first years that I didn't go, and it's an absolute just fun time. Like, if you want to go somewhere where everyone's dancing, this is going to be it.
3: All right.
4: Yeah. So, Hispanic Heritage Night tonight at the White Sox.
3: All right. There you go. Let's continue by spinning the
4: Wheel of Categories.
0: Get in my belly. What are we eating?
4: Yeah, we're eating wings. Lots of wings. Yeah, it's Wing Out Chicago, the 11th annual Wing Out Chicago. It's going to happen tomorrow and Sunday. And this is on Clark Street, right up by Wrigley?
3: Yeah, I believe it's actually in Gallagher Way.
4: Mm-hmm.
3: So you can go out there and you can basically taste all the different wings. And people are opinionated when it comes to wings.
4: Oh, I know. Are you a bone-in or bone-out type of guy?
3: Oh, man, it just depends. I think mostly bone-in, but I got to be ready for it. When I'm feeling lazy, it's boneless.
4: Boneless, right?
3: You know what I mean?
4: Nothing wrong with the chicken nugget.
3: Like, if I'm eating Buffalo Wild Wings, it's boneless wings.
4: Yeah.
3: But if I'm eating, like, legit wings, then it's got to be bone-in.
4: Yeah, like if you're going, like, somewhere real, like Output or something. I feel you. So right here, there's going to be a bunch of different wing vendors. You'll be able to try the best wing. There's going to be a competition for best wings. It isn't free, but it's also, like, not too expensive. So just pick a package that works for you. You can go one day or both day. But they have walk-up stuff available, too.
3: All right, cool. So Enjoy some wings this weekend. All right, let's see what else is going on. We'll spin the
4: Wheel of Categories.
0: Music festivals.
4: Yeah, and we're keeping it in Wrigley.
3: Yeah.
4: Yeah, on Clark Street specifically, there's a brand new music festival called Clark Street Live.
3: All right, this looks like a vibe. It looks like it's kind of leans country. I think there's a bunch of different artists that are performing, but it looks like it leans a little country.
4: Based on the font alone, it's absolutely leaning country.
3: All right.
4: But I think it's kind of fun because I believe it's free.
3: Okay.
4: So, like, there's obviously that suggested donation that you can choose to ignore.
3: Yeah.
4: Maybe don't because it's their first year, but you could choose to ignore it. It's put on by the City Chamber of Commerce, so they should have some monies. But you can go from the Wing Festival straight to Clark Street Live. They've got a bunch of performers, I think two different stages, and it's going on tomorrow and Sunday.
3: Yeah, and it's, you know, same thing. There's going to be a bunch of bands performing. There's going to be a bunch of food that you can taste out there. Probably if you're like, you know what, I'm winged out, you can try some different types of barbecue and stuff.
4: There's still a lot going on. We know that summer supposedly ended last week, right, on the 22nd. But there is still so much going on. Randolph Street Festival still going on. This Clark Street thing. Like, you'll find stuff to do still.
3: Yeah, and you know, before you know it, we're going to be talking about Chris Kindle Markets in Wrigleyville and downtown, and yeah, like all the fun vibey stuff is going to come too.
4: The fun continues.
3: Carla's very stressed about the fact that summer is over, but we'll be okay.
4: Everyone go to the street festivals now.
3: And until next weekend,
4: you're in the loop.
3: Yeah, that's right. It's Mogan and Carla Mornings. We are commercial free, set to be streaming live on Instagram momentarily at B96 Chicago. If you'd like to join us, we'd love to have you.
4: Watch me crash out over summer ending.
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0: Happy Friday. It's B96 with Mo, Carla, and Ahmad the Amazing. And the vibes are high in Chicago today.
1: They sure are. Why?
0: 3:45 p.m. yesterday, White Sox clinched their spot in the postseason. 2 minutes later, 3:47 p.m., Cubs clinched their spot in the postseason.
1: Meaning
0: that both teams are going to the playoffs.
1: Yeah!
0: Very, very exciting time for baseball fans in Chicago and just Chicago in general. It has only happened 4 times in the history of Major League Baseball that both the White Sox and the Cubs made it this far.
1: So, first of all, I always think sports stats are so funny. It's only happened once in four. And I'm
0: think
1: like,
0: about
1: okay.
0: That's 120, 30 years or whatever.
1: Yeah, I guess so.
0: Yeah.
1: But even the term clenched, it makes it feel like they're just clenching their butt cheeks. They clenched their way into the playoffs.
0: Not clenched.
1: Clinch?
0: Clinch.
1: Oh.
0: They're all just squeezing their butt cheeks together?
1: I was like, that's less funny now. The okay. whole time I was like clenched.
0: Anyway, my point is, go Cubs, go Sox.
1: Go Cubs, go Sox.
0: Yeah.
1: Are you going to any of the games?
0: Yes. So there's like a lottery pool that you got to get into. I got Cubs tickets for the wild card game on Wednesday.
1: This Wednesday.
0: This coming Wednesday, yeah.
1: When you get the tickets, if they like get booted from the playoffs,
0: you get your money back.
1: Oh, okay. Yeah, yeah, yeah. I was about to say, do you just show up to the stadium?
0: No. Yeah, you buy the tickets before they even clinch their spot.
1: Clinch.
0: Before they squeeze their way into it.
1: They're like, oh, excuse me, I'm just going to clinch my way through.
0: Yes, exactly. That's what happened.
1: Yes. Well, good for sports fans everywhere in Chicago, because you're either a Cubs fan or a Sox fan.
0: Yeah. Or you're not. I mean, we got our pal Chewy, who is a Brewers fan.
1: Yeah, and we hate that.
0: Yeah.
1: We hate that.
0: Yeah. I mean, there are people who are fans of all teams, but I think it's exciting for Chicago when stuff like this happens. So that's exciting. Look, the weekend is here. We got some decent weather this weekend. Upper 60s, low 70s, all right? No rain, though.
1: Yeah, it's giving fall.
0: Yeah, it's giving early fall.
1: Yeah. And you know what? I'm starting to get used to the idea.
0: All right, you're starting to get on board with fall?
1: I think once October truly starts, then it's like I can't even be mad at it anymore.
0: Well, yeah.
1: It's just life.
0: Yeah, and it doesn't do you much good.
1: No, I'm just living cranky every day.
0: But you know what? Didn't they say that like this winter is supposed to be like the most mild winter of all time?
1: Okay, yes, but they always say like, oh, it's going to be the coldest winter of all time. It's going to be the warmest winter of all time.
0: And then winter just is what it is.
1: Yeah, yeah. Us knowing whether the weather's going to be good or bad, like, there's nothing we can do about it.
0: Right.
1: So it's
0: and,
1: like, okay.
0: And you know what? No matter what, there is going to come a day in January where you're going, F this. I'm not digging my car out of snow to go to work today.
1: There's
0: going to
1: be a day where you look around and think, why did anyone come here?
0: Yeah. Yeah. And then there'll be summertime again.
1: And then we're like, summer is the best season.
0: Yeah.
1: So I don't. Life happens. Yeah. It's going to be a good weekend.
0: Sure,
1: it's going to be good weather. Good time for sports. The White Sox play tonight.
0: We are commercial free. We're streaming live at B96 Chicago on Instagram if you would like to join in on the party.
1: Yeah. See what we look like?
0: Yeah. Yeah. Come see what we look like. We look good today.
1: I think so, too.
0: We look good every day, right?
1: Yeah. You can come see my haircut that Moog didn't notice for the last 3 hours.
0: I did. But your hair always looks nice.
1: Okay.
0: So, I mean, what am I going to do? All right, $750, a chance to win $1,000 with Can't Crush Carla. How are you feeling in terms of your crushability? It's Friday.
1: I'm always feeling uncrushable. You know this.
0: Yeah, but you know what? There's been like 80 some times that you have been crushed.
1: Is today the day?
0: We'll see. Smoking Carla Mornings. It's B96, the rhythm of Chicago.

0: for the truth jar.
1: No!
0: Which, yes. Occasionally, we all pull the short straw, and then we have to do the truth jar, which is, we have a jar full of random juicy-ass questions.
1: And feel free to use these random juicy-ass questions to ask people in your life. Like, make your day juicy today.
2: This one is extra juicy.
1: Oh.
0: Make sure to have an HR issue at work. So, Ahmad's going to read a question that he has pulled from our truth jar, and the deal is that we all have to tell the truth, the whole truth, and then nothing but the truth.
1: Okay.
0: No matter
2: we solemnly swear
0: how incriminating it is.
1: It's okay. One time, what was it? It's like, what's your most cancelable thought?
0: Oh, yeah.
1: Anyway, okay.
2: If your parents found out everything that you've ever done, what would disappoint them the most?
1: I'm an open book.
0: Oh, not me.
1: Oh, there's so much I've told my parents, perhaps too much. My dad knows my body count.
0: Oh, that's awful.
2: Wait, that's crazy.
0: Actually, I don't know your body count.
2: Say it right now. Truth jar.
1: That's not the truth jar question.
0: Might be next time.
1: But I guess I could tell this story because once my dad found out, it was like at first he was ashamed and then not.
0: Okay, and then he was proud?
1: So then he was proud because we were watching a telenovela.
0: Okay.
1: And in the telenovela, the girl had like slept with multiple men, right?
0: Yeah.
1: And my dad said something along the lines of like, well, that's what she gets. Like, why would she want to be with so many men? No one wants that. Like something along those lines.
2: Mm-hmm.
1: And I looked at my dad and I like let that moment pass. And I go, Dad, do you think I deserve love? And he goes, of course. And I was like, do you think I deserve a man that treats me right? And he goes, yes, sweetie, you deserve everything. And I was like, what if I told you that I've slept with more people than that girl on the show?
2: Oh.
0: As a father?
1: I was very much...
0: I just fall off the earth.
1: Feminist era, okay? I wanted to teach him a lesson. And so he was like... and not that it was that many, but like the point is, I still deserve love and I'm a good person and like... however many people I have or have not slept with don't matter.
0: Yeah.
1: And you still see me as that same person. And like that doesn't change the fact that I also deserve good things and love and a person who appreciates me.
0: Yeah, absolutely.
1: That was the lesson.
0: Yeah. You're teaching your dad a lesson.
1: I mean, at my expense.
0: Yeah.
1: He was like, I mean, I guess. And I was like, I did a good thing today. He probably went to sleep wondering if he'd done a good job, but...
0: Stressed him out at the very least.
2: He did.
0: Okay, but, so you know what? I appreciate the honesty. Again, it's the truth jar. Ahmad, what's the phrasing of that question again?
2: If your parents found out everything that you've ever done, what would disappoint them the most?
0: All right.
1: Feel free. Everyone you've ever done.
0: In your case. Feel free to call and join in on this discussion at 877-591-9696. If your parents found out everything that you've ever done, what would disappoint them the most? Now, I am the youngest child. I am my mom's sweet, sweet boy. I, in fact, have never even said a bad word in front of my mom.
1: That's wild.
0: I only accidentally said ass.
1: One time.
0: One time. She doesn't know how foul-mouthed I am.
1: I'm like, she does not know you.
0: And what she really doesn't know and would be disappointed by is that when I was in the fifth grade, at a young 10 years old, I smoked a cigarette.
1: Oh.
0: If my mom knew that I ever put any smoke into these pure lungs, she would be so disappointed. And I know that doesn't sound like a big deal, but to my mom, that would be earth-shattering.
1: Oh, no. Does she smoke?
0: Never has. Never has in her entire life. And I purposely did not record video of this conversation because I don't want it on social media.
2: Oh,
0: and
2: Ahmad,
0: I don't want it on the podcast. The truth jar exists for the radio show
1: only.
0: Okay. And our Instagram livers only.
2: I'll cut it from the podcast.
0: And if my mom ever found out about that, I would be mad at everybody.
1: I'll have you know, I've never smoked a cigarette just like your mom. Never in my life.
0: Never in your life.
1: No.
0: I did, and did not feel good. I was in fifth grade. I did for a little while.
2: Really?
1: In the fifth grade?
0: Yeah.
1: Oh my God.
0: Me and my friends would figure out how to get them.
1: Mind you, if you're listening and you're like, oh, Moga's like this awesome dad, and he is, and you're just like this big adult now. But when you were like 10 or 11,
0: I was
1: you were
0: low-key
1: crazy. He smoked. You went to juvie?
0: Yeah, I went to juvie for breaking and entering, and I started fires, literally.
1: Sir, are you well?
0: You know what? But I grew out of that phase, and now I'm a stand-up guy.
2: Yes. Yeah.
0: Again, the truth jar question, one more time, Ahmad. If your parents found out everything you've done, what would disappoint them the most? That's what it is, right?
1: Everything you've ever done.
0: What's yours?
2: I think if my mom found out the fact that I...

0: was.
1: Wait!
2: What?
1: Let's play a song.
2: Oh! That you are what?
1: Let's play a song, and then Ahmad can finish that sentence, and you can join in on this discussion too at 877-591-9696, and you can see this discussion and comment live at B96 Chicago on Instagram.
2: I like this because I feel like I know a lot of Ahmad's decisions, and
1: yeah.
2: I'm curious if I know what this is or not.
0: Mm-hmm.
2: Would we be disappointed?
0: No, you're like... I'll save it.
2: Okay,
1: we'll find it. Ahmad's going to finish that sentence. Coming up next, it's Moog and Carla Mornings on B96, The Rhythm of Chicago.
3: Hey, Jill. You know the old sugar daddy. They be tricking. They tell them girls. I see you.

0: So it's the Truth Jar on B96 with Mo, Carla, and Ahmad the Amazing. And we are inviting you to answer this question, but you have to tell the truth, the whole truth, and nothing but the truth. At 877-591-9696. And that question is, Ahmad,
1: if your parents found out everything that you've done, what would they be most disappointed about?
0: And Ahmad gave us a tease, and we're going to get to his momentarily. But real quick, Angie in Pilsen, what is it that if your parents found out everything you did, they would be most disappointed by?
2: Oh my gosh, my mom would be so upset that I smoke weed on like a daily.
0: Not used to, but do right now.
3: She said currently.
2: I do, yes.
3: Angie girl.
1: I love it.
0: Well,
2: my mom is like, it's the devil's lettuce. You're going to be a criminal. You're going to be XYZ. Little does she know, her sweet little angel does it all the time.
0: Oh. Well, you didn't know that you were coming on Jerry Springer. Let's welcome Angie's mom. What do you think about what you just heard, Angie's mom?
4: I'm so disappointed. Angie, how could you do this to the family?
0: No, you broke my heart.
3: You really think she doesn't know, though? Like, I feel like my mom would know if I showed up to her house and I wasn't in the right state of mind.
2: Well, when I go to her house, I'm just sober.
3: Oh, fair.
1: Well, yeah. Period.
3: I don't smoke, so I don't know how long this lingering effects goes.
1: I'd say 3 to 4 hours.
0: The thing is, it is a pungent smell. Like, you don't ever, like, smell like it, or you just make sure you're good to go?
2: No, I just don't smell like it. There's other options that you can use to not get those, like, smell of flowers, so... Mm-hmm.
3: And you said, please, I'm a pro at tricking my mom at this
0: point. Yeah, at this point, she's got it down. Thank you for that, and have a great day, okay?
2: Of course, you guys too.
3: Bye. Bye.
0: Gloria in Evanston, part of the Mogan Carla Mornings Mafia. Gloria, the thing that your parents would be most disappointed by if they found out?
5: The truth, why was I arrested at 17 years old?
3: Mm. What did you do, Gloria?
5: So, at that time, I was a teen runaway. I would always run away from home.
0: Gloria.
5: And my parents had to come bail me out one time. And they think they had to bail me out because me being a teen runaway, they had arrested me for being a runaway, blah, blah. But no, I was arrested because I was hanging out with the wrong people.
0: Of course.
5: And they found Mary J. on me. And at that time, Mary J. was illegal.
0: Yeah, so, yes, it was.
3: Oh, my God.
5: I don't know about it to this day.
0: To this day. So your parents knew that you were arrested but didn't entirely know what you were arrested for? That's wild.
5: Mm-hmm. Right. Because we talked about it in the car, and they're just like, oh, they only told us that, you know, they found you and blah, blah. And, well, we had called for a missing person report, and that's it.
0: Yeah.
5: And they're like, we don't understand why you're running away and stuff like that. So, yeah.
0: And now Gloria is an adult with kids. You know what would be interesting is to flip this around one day and go, what would your kids be most disappointed by?
1: Oh, that's good.
0: If they found out.
1: Yeah.
0: Gloria, thank you for the call. I forgot to play your song. Have a great day, okay?
5: You too.
3: All right. Bye.
0: Ahmad. It's your turn. Ahmad the Amazing. So it's the Truth Jar, and we're finding out what your parents would be most disappointed by if they found out everything about you.
1: I'm also glad this isn't being recorded for social media.
0: Yeah, okay.
1: Because my mom would freak out if she knew I had a sugar daddy.
0: Oh.
1: She would hate that, and I'm like...
0: The sugar daddy. And can we remind everyone how old Ahmad is and how old the sugar daddy was?
3: Ahmad is 27.
1: I'm 28.
3: 28.
1: And he is 70.
0: 70!
1: But I don't talk to him like that no more. He got weird.
0: Oh, he got weird.
1: Yeah, he got really weird.
3: Well, we could have told you that.
1: I know.
3: we could have told you that 60 years ago.
0: Why is it that you think your mom would be disappointed if she found out about the sugar daddy?
1: I feel like she'd be like, do you need some money?
3: And then you say, yes.
1: I go, well, yes, girl, but I don't want my mom having to buy things for me. I'm a 28-year-old man.
0: All right.
1: I'd rather an old man do it for me.
0: Yeah. All right, fair. Respect.
1: Yeah.
0: This has been fun. All right, 750, a chance to win $1,000.
3: Yes, if you can crush Carla. By Carla, I mean me.
0: Yeah. up next, first listen of Taylor Swift's new song, Patient Zero, and what do the Swifties think? We're going to go straight to the source and get B96's very own Super Swiftie, Letty's opinion.
3: I already know she's going to come in today wearing Taylor Swift merch.
1: Oh, yeah.
0: But let's find out what she has to say. Coming up next, it's Smoke and Carla Mornings.

All right, so Taylor Swift dropped brand new music. She dropped The Life of a Showgirl Encore. So it was a year ago that she gave us that album. Now she's got an encore with four brand new songs. The single that she is releasing is called Patient Zero. Take a listen to this clip.

0: Betty, and you let him back in.
1: Betty, kiss the rain off your face. So that is Patient Zero. This is the one that has Dakota Johnson and Colin Farrell in the music video. And that music video is going to debut this Sunday night at the MTV VMAs.
0: Oh, there's just like, so she's so good at extending a release. Like, she doesn't just drop music. No.
1: She's like, here is a whole production. It is well planned, meticulously planned.
0: You know what she would be so good at?
1: Hmm.
0: Planning a murder mystery party.
1: Oh, my God.
0: Oh, my gosh.
1: I would go to a Taylor Swift murder mystery party. So Letty B, who is the midday host here on B96 and is also a super Swifty, good morning and hi, can we talk about it?
2: Good morning.
1: So how are you feeling this morning as like the in-house super Swifty of B96? How are your emotions running today? Are you satisfied? Are you disappointed?
2: You know what, it's too soon to ask me that.
1: Okay.
2: Because it's going to take a few listens to figure it all out. I just woke up.
1: Okay.
2: I just listened through everything at least once or twice. I'm going to need more listens for sure.
1: What is your first take on Patient Zero?
2: First listen, I was gathering my bearings. but now after a couple listens, I like it.
1: Okay.
2: I will say that I like a couple of the other songs more. Pink Clouds and Babylon.
1: Oh, okay.
2: I like better.
1: Oh, better
0: Pink Clouds sounded fun.
1: Okay.
0: Yeah.
2: Yes. Pink Clouds sounds kind of like a 1989 song. Like, okay. It could have been off of that album.
1: Cleveland I listened to, and it felt like we're going back to Taylor Swift saying F the haters.
2: Yes, it definitely does. Yes. I mean, it sounds a little cheesy at first listen. So I was like, I'm going to need to come back to this one.
1: Oh.
0: Yeah, when I was listening to it, I like pushed towards the middle and I heard some of the lyrics and I was like, oh, maybe I need to listen to it in its entirety, because right now it was giving like the no one needs to listen to the haters era.
1: Yeah.
0: But I will say, Taylor Swift, you're a billionaire. Don't even concern yourself anymore.
1: Yeah, at this point, right?
0: Right.
2: Girl, you can do what you want.
0: Yeah. Wait, are there any fan theories that you saw on social media that ended up coming true?
2: You know what? There's a lot of fan theories. And so I've seen theories that Patient Zero is about Joe, her ex. Because in the song, she basically is talking to the new girl saying, I was already there. He's a social climber. If you need out, I'm here. But I've also heard another theory that it could be about Joe Jonas and his ex, Sophie Turner. Remember, they split up a couple of years ago?
1: See, that one makes more sense. I guess,
2: yes.
1: I guess I have a good, because she implies that he cheated in the song or that he was with somebody else.
2: Right.
1: And I guess I have a hard time seeing Joe do that.
0: Joe Jonas
2: well,
0: or
2: Sophie
0: Joe?
1: Joe Allen.
0: Oh.
2: Okay, Sophie Turner and Taylor Swift were seen hanging out immediately after that split.
1: Oh.
2: And Joe Jonas and Taylor Swift did date a long time ago. Like, that was her first, I think, like, public boyfriend.
1: Wow.
0: Oh, wow.
1: So no matter how long it's been over, you can still catch a stray.
0: Well,

0: Men never change. Whether they dated when they were 19 or when he was 30.
1: Wow.
2: You know what? As they deserve.
0: But you know what? When you look like Joe Jonas, break my heart. Break my heart twice.
1: Are there any other, you know, again, we're talking to Letty, who does the midday show here on B96. Are there any other, like, fan theories? I know there was a lot of speculation that she was going to re-release Reputation. Do you think anything like that is still coming? Or is it like, you know what? Right now you get these four songs and that's all you get.
2: Yeah, I think this is like a holdover for now. I do think we will get the Rep TV, vault tracks and the re-records of that and her debut at some point. I just don't know when.
1: She's just not in a hurry.
2: No.
1: Okay.
2: No. I think this is it for now, to hold us over for a little while, and then we'll see.
1: Okay, so how many stars out of the first few listens? I know it's still early, but if you had to give it, you know, from a Swiftie perspective, how many stars?
0: Out of five?
1: Five being the best.
2: Out of five, right now I'm going to give it a 4, and then I think by the end of the day I'll be out of 5.
1: All right. I love it.
0: I mean, she just woke up. Come on.
1: Yeah, all right.
0: Even Swifties need to listen a few times.
1: Well, make sure that you check out Letty. Your Instagram is at IamLettyB, right?
2: I am LettyB.
1: And then listen to her on the radio. She'll have all kinds of breakdowns for you, I'm sure. Thank you, Letty.
2: Thanks, guys. Bye.
0: Bye.
1: All right, so there you go. Taylor Swift, Patient Zero is out, as well as 3 other songs for Life of a Showgirl, the encore.
0: Yeah, I'm excited to, like, really sit down. This is going to sound crazy, but I'm excited to, like, print out the lyrics
1: and then analyze.
0: And then, like, listen to them as it's, you know what I mean?
1: I know what you mean. I don't know that I'll do the same thing.
0: This requires I can vibe. It.
1: Yeah. Let's do Can't Crush Carla. 5 pop culture questions could earn you $1,000 if you do better than Carla with the same questions. All right?
0: If and only if.
1: Call 877-591-9696 right now. Let's get you on the phone. Can't Crush Carla is coming up next. It's Mogan Carla Mornings on B96.

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2: All right, it's Can't Crush Carla, and it's brought to you by Planet Fitness. Willie, where are you calling from?
3: I'm calling out of Lombard.
2: All right, Willie and Lombard is going to take you on today for a chance at $1,000. You got to start by throwing Carla out of the room.
3: Carla, get on out of the room.
4: Fine.
2: All right, so it's 5 pop culture questions. Get more correct than Carla. Crush Carla, and you'll win that $1,000. Right, here we go with question number 1. Kendrick Lamar's Grand National Tour is officially the highest grossing tour by a rapper in history with over $390 million. Which rapper did Kendrick Lamar famously have beef with last year?
3: Drake.
2: Question number 2. It's official, both Chicago Major League Baseball teams are headed to the postseason. When the Cubs and White Sox play each other, what's that series called? Question number 3. A Sesame Street movie is officially in the works at Netflix. The show has been renewed for 5 more seasons. What is the name of the Sesame Street character that lives in a garbage can?
3: Oscar the Grouch.
2: Question number 4. 25 years ago today, Britney Spears released I'm a Slave for You. Which male pop star did Britney Spears famously date in the early 2000s?
3: Justin Timberlake.
2: Question number 5. The music video for Taylor Swift's new single, Patient Zero, will premiere at the VMAs this weekend. The video will star Colin Farrell and Dakota Johnson. What number is considered to be Taylor Swift's lucky number?
3: 13.
2: All right, let's get Carla back in here. I understand that you are a singer, Willie. Could you sing something for us?
3: Yeah. Of course.
2: What are you going to sing? So, give us a few bars.
3: I'll give you the bridge from Careless Whisper. Is that okay?
2: Oh, okay. Let's do it.
3: All right. Tonight the music seems so loud. I wish that we could lose this crowd. Maybe it's better this way.
4: Ooh.
3: We hurt each other with what we want to say.
4: Hey!
3: Together.
4: That's right.
3: We could have made this last forever.
1: But
3: now, who's
1: gonna
3: dance with me?
2: All right. All right.
1: You ate that.
4: Oh my
2: God. Wow. You know, when somebody comes with, I'm gonna start with the bridge.
4: You didn't even need a warm up.
2: Yeah, all right.
4: Wait, was that a fun fact that he can sing?
2: That he can sing, and he can. And he got 4 correct. You're done for. You can't sing and get all of them correct?
4: Hey. Everyone can sing.
2: You can sing.
4: Just not
2: you know what?
4: Well.
2: Actually, Carla doesn't. Carla does have a good voice.
4: But I don't got that voice, though.
2: All right, Carla. Same 5 questions. Let's see how you do, okay?
4: Best I can do is 5 out of 5.
2: Question number 1. Kendrick Lamar's Grand National Tour is officially the highest grossing tour by a rapper in history, with over $390 million being made.
4: Dang.
2: Which rapper did Kendrick Lamar famously have beef with over the last couple of years?
4: Easy. Drake.
2: Yeah, that is correct.
4: A minor.
2: Question number 2. It's official, both Chicago Major League Baseball teams are headed to the postseason. When the Cubs and the White Sox play each other, what's that series called?
4: The Crosstown Classic.
2: Crosstown Classic is correct. And let me play this for you. So this is crazy how this worked out yesterday. At 3:45, the White Sox won their game. 2 minutes later, at 3:47, the Cubs won their game, sending them both to the postseason.
5: Gloved.
2: Minutes later.
6: Back to the mound. This will do it. Ball game. They're back in the playoffs.
2: And also, yesterday was a big day for the Cubs' Pete Crow Armstrong as he got into the 40-40 club at 24 years old, which is 40 home runs and 40 stolen bases in a season. And very few players have done that. So, yesterday was a big day for Chicago baseball.
4: I love it.
2: Yeah.
4: And I also love that those two announcers sounded exactly the same.
2: Have you seen the videos that are like, me, for the next several months,

0: and it's like
1: foul bowel and a foul sound.
0: Have you seen these?
2: No.
0: Oh, we got to show you. It's okay. So good.
2: Because they all sound like that.
1: Run around.
2: Okay.
0: All right. Question number three. A Sesame Street movie is officially in the works at Netflix. The show has also been renewed for 5 more seasons. What is the name of the Sesame Street character that lives in a garbage can?
2: Oscar the Grouch.
0: Yeah, I knew you'd know that one.
2: I met Oscar the Grouch in the Bahamas.
0: Was he nice?
2: Yes.
0: Really?
2: I did a TikTok with him.
0: It's disappointing. I guess I was hoping it was the Grouch. Question number four. 25 years ago today, Britney Spears released I'm a Slave for You. Which male pop star did Britney Spears famously date in the early 2000s?
2: Justin Timberlake?
0: Yeah, JT. They had Denim Gate, remember? Where they were both wearing denim?
2: Denim.
0: Question number five. That was a Jersey Shore thing,
2: that
0: right?
2: That was, yeah.
0: Pauly D did that.
2: Look at us just combining pop culture references.
0: Throwback references. Question number five. The music video for Taylor Swift's new single, Patient Zero, will premiere at the VMAs this weekend. The video will star Colin Farrell and Dakota Johnson. What number is considered to be Taylor Swift's lucky number?
2: 13.
0: That's right. Dang. You know what? You came on here, you got 4 correct, and you sang for us, but unfortunately, Carla got all 5 correct. Willie, you know what that means.
3: I can't crush Carla.
0: No, you can't crush Carla.
2: I thought you were going to sing it, to be honest.
0: Oh, can you? Can you? Can you? Can you? Can you? Can you?
2: No.
3: I can't crush Carla.
0: All right.
4: He's good. Let me save your number.
0: Yeah, Willie, I'm not saving your number, so when we need somebody to sing.
2: You're going to be the first person we think of.
0: Yeah. Have a great day, and thanks for playing, all right?
3: Thanks, guys.
0: All right. Can't Crush Carla coming back Monday morning at 7:50. Your chance at $1,000.
2: Monday morning.
0: Monday.
2: I can't.
0: You know, let's leave it to the professional.
2: Okay, fine.
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1: Heather in Irving Park. So you've been dating this guy for about 4 months. He seems like a pretty good guy, but you found something that made you question everything.
2: He keeps the receipts, literally and figuratively.
1: Meaning, what do you mean?
2: Well, in his phone, I found a note that documents every cent he's ever spent on me.
3: Mm. Oh.
2: Not only that, every argument we've ever gotten in, with quotes, it feels crazy.
1: Oh.
3: Wow. Okay. That is not at all where I thought you were going. At first, when you said he keeps receipts, I was like, oh, big guy. Big guy likes to return stuff, you know?
1: Yeah,
3: like,
1: he's
3: big returner.
1: Good accounting.
3: But no, this is receipts on you.
1: What you said, there were quotes in it. Can you give us an example?
2: Yes. So the note that I first saw, it said, argument 729. Heather started it. I apologized first.
1: Oh.
3: What argument did you have
1: on July 29th?
2: It was probably about something small, like asking him to take the trash out, which he never does. And then he apologized and still didn't do it, probably.
3: Okay, so he's got arguments in there. You said every cent he's ever spent on you as well.
1: Like
3: expensive or?
2: No, it's not just like the pricey things. He had Heather CTA fare $250 for when we got drinks in Wrigleyville.
1: Wow. He's documenting $2.50. Like, is he going to
3: charge you if the relationship doesn't work out?
2: He better not be running up my tab. This is crazy.
1: Okay, so did you say, hey, I found this weird note. Can you explain? Like, have you asked him about it?
2: So I saw it. I ruminated on it a little bit. And then finally, I blurted out, like, what is that note? So,
3: what did he say?
2: He explained that he's been in a lot of relationships, so he feels it's good to document everything, you know, just in case a big fight ever comes up. You know, he can point out that he spent a lot of money on me, and he can also quote me directly if I ever turn into a hypocrite. It just seems crazy.
3: It seems manipulative. It feels like he's already working on his plan of war against you.
1: Well, and like, so for the next fight, now I can bring this up. Sounds toxic.
3: Yeah, he's ready for battle. You didn't even know you were in a war. Yeah.
1: Okay, so like, what things have you like argued about other than you had mentioned a trash thing? But
2: yeah, we've really nothing big. Like, I feel like we've never argued about anything worth mentioning, which is the weird part. It's like he's building a case that doesn't exist right now.
1: Right. Is he a lawyer?
2: No, he is not. That would be...

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1: It's so weird because, like, I thought that it was going well. I thought he was very sweet. I thought he was a gentleman. But now that I know that, like, he keeps, like, these, like, emotional and financial records about me, it just, the whole entire thing feels very icky now.
2: Yeah, it's kind of giving serial killer vibes. I don't like any of this at all.
3: Okay, so once again, it's Heather in Irving Park, and she's got this boyfriend. She found a note in his phone where he basically keeps track of everything. He keeps track of arguments. He keeps track of the fact that she started an argument. He keeps track of the money that he spends. He mentioned that he spent $2.50 for her in CTA fare, which that is crazy to me.
2: Yeah, I mean, that's how much people round up to donate. Like, why is that?
3: You know, but is this enough to call a relationship off? Is he just a real detailed type A type of person? Or is this like, no, you don't want to be in a relationship with somebody who keeps track in this sort of way? Is it a match or is it a mistake? We need to hear from the Moog and Carla Mornings Mafia and see if we can help Heather out. 877-591-9696.
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0: It's B96 with Morgan Carla Mornings and Match or Mistake. Heather in Irving Park is dating this guy who apparently keeps receipts, literally, on everything that he spends on her.
1: On his notes app, and not just what he spends on her, but arguments they've had too, like little notes on
0: who won the argument, who started the argument.
1: It's a little bit weird.
0: Very detailed. And she's wondering, is this a match or a mistake? Is this too toxic of a situation to be in?
1: He hasn't brought it up to her. Like, he hasn't busted out the receipts. She just happens to know.
0: Yeah, and she saw it because she was looking through his phone. 877-591-9696. Let's ask Amanda in Chicago first. Do you think it's a match or a mistake?
1: Hello?
0: Amanda?
1: Oh, okay. Amanda, we're going to put you back on hold just in case.
0: We'll go to Lisette in Chicago. Hi, Lisette.
2: Hi.
0: So you say it's a mistake?
2: Oh my God, yes. If you can like see the Fucci face I was making when she was like explaining her situation in the car, I'm like, absolutely, heck no. Like, run for the hills, girl. But I feel like when you're dating somebody, especially like in the beginning, you keep like a running like notes of like their favorite coffee order, what they get from like Taco Bell, like little things like that, so you can surprise them. At least I know that's what at least I saw in my now fiance's phone.
0: Yeah,
2: when we like first started dating,
1: keyword fiance,
0: and he's like, oh, she likes extra pickles on her chicken sandwich.
2: Yeah, and I'm like, what the, like, it's just like, no, like, it just sounds like so like icky, and it just like sounds like a recipe for disaster.
0: Yeah.
2: So. Bye-bye. Like, no.
0: So you're saying the list he should be keeping is not money that he spent on her or arguments that they got in, but sweet things, little reminders.
2: Yes.
0: This is what kind of flowers she likes.
2: Exactly.
0: Yeah.
1: I think this is what people mean by, like, if he wanted to, he would. Because men put effort into things.
0: That they want. And he wants to remember these arguments.
1: Yes. It's just not always the right thing. Like, this is proof that he can pay attention to details. It's just the wrong details.
0: Yeah. All right. So you officially say...
2: And it's getting kind of like... It's giving kind of like narcissist for him to be able to like throw it in her face like down the road. Like, oh, well, remember when I did this for you? Or like, remember when you started this fight? And I don't like that for her and I don't even know her.
0: Yeah. Yeah. No, I agree with that.
1: Strong point for mistake.
0: All right. Well, thank you so much. Lisette, have a great day. Kaylee is in Joliet. You say it's a mistake as well, Kaylee. And what are your thoughts?
3: Oh, ew. My first thought was ew.
1: Ew.
3: Ew. Ew. Like, ew. It gave me the ick.
0: Okay, so
3: disgusting.
0: Okay, so if you're just joining us, our friend Heather in Irving Park is on Match or Mistake because the guy that she is dating keeps receipts, but like literally notes of how much money he spent, the arguments that they've got in. He has not used it. He's not weaponized any of this stuff, but it's ready.
1: Why does he have it, right?
0: When he needs it. And you say, ew.
3: Yeah,
0: because
3: he's going to use that.
0: Yeah.
3: You only make notes like that for a couple reasons. One, to throw in somebody's face. Two, you're seeing more than one person. You need to keep track of everybody you're spending your money on.
0: Oh, yeah.
3: Which
0: look further in the notes.
3: Nasty, if you ask me.
1: Oh, my gosh. No. So it's like Heather is right there, and below it is everyone else.
0: Yeah. Interesting, interesting perspective there, Kaylee, and we appreciate that. So you officially say mistake. What?
3: Absolutely.
0: Okay. And you know what? On the surface, I think it's a mistake, too, though. There is somebody on hold named Tasha. And Tasha, if you wouldn't mind hanging on for just a couple of minutes, who says it's a match?
1: Oh, wow. And you know what? I would like to hear her out because obviously Heather doesn't want to dump him right away.
0: Mm-hmm.
1: You know what I mean? Like, I think it must be tough to see this like secret note because probably on the outside she's being treated well.
0: Right.
1: So it does kind of give a different perspective, I think.
0: Well, she's not like absolutely out. She's wondering if she should stay in this relationship. So what are your thoughts? 877-591-9696. But Tasha, we're going to check in with her and get her perspective because she thinks this is great. But why?
1: Because she can maybe start writing her own list?
0: We'll find out next.

0: It's Match or Mistake with Heather in Irving Park, whose boyfriend keeps very detailed notes about their arguments, about how much money he spends on her. She found out about this. Now, he hasn't weaponized it yet. Keyword yet.
1: But it feels like this is something that somebody would keep tabs on. See, the receipt part, I could understand if he was budgeting, right?
0: Okay, cool. Like, he's like, this is like, about how much I spent. Okay.
1: Like, with the money stuff. But the argument stuff is where I was like, wait a minute, why
0: she
1: do you...
0: She started, I finished, you know.
1: What weird game are you playing, sir?
0: Yeah, that is a little bit odd. Though, while most people are saying it's a mistake, Tasha and Elgin has a different perspective. You say it's a match, and why?
2: I definitely do. The reason is he hasn't presented any of this information to her to hurt her in any way, shape, or form. And it sounds like he's a lover scorned. So, and it's probably happened one too many times. So he's just keeping the information for himself so he can go back and probably review it like, oh man, this is what happened. If she tries to have an argument with him, like, no, I actually know exactly what happened.
1: Okay.
2: I do it myself, so I understand.
0: You keep notes of like conversations and stuff that you have with people?
2: Absolutely. I have a whole notebook.
1: Wait. Wow. Oh my gosh. Tasha, you just unlocked a memory in my brain. Mm-hmm. So the last guy I dated, it was one of the most toxic relationships of my entire life. I have a notes app where I had to write down everything he ever did because he did so much I'd keep forgetting. So this does sound like somebody who has been like in an abusive
0: relationship.
1: You've been through it in an abusive relationship before and you want to make sure that things are okay. But at what point is this Heather's responsibility still to bear? Right.
0: Well, right. Now, again, now, he has not weaponized this information. She found the information.
1: Yeah.
0: So, I mean, that's a very interesting point. Now, and we all have, you know, in past relationships been through some stuff that, whether you want it to or not, impacts your next relationship.
1: It creates baggage.
0: Yeah, it does. But thank you for that perspective, Tasha.
2: Absolutely. Thank you.
0: Yeah, have a great day. So look, everybody says it's, you know, most people say it's a mistake. Tasha said it's a match. But ultimately, Heather, this is you and your life. What do you think? Do you think it's going to be a match or mistake after everything you heard?
3: Big mistake.
1: Yeah.
3: Not need him 5 years from now bringing up the fact that he spent $2.50 on me. I don't need him throwing things in my face from the past. He sounds toxic and I just feel like I need to cut my losses and move on.
0: That's a bummer. But you know what? Nobody likes when people bring up things from the past to throw in their face. And he's planning ahead so he can do that.
3: Mm-hmm. Yeah, it's pretty crazy.
1: I will say props to you because at least he wrote that you won the argument. He's not rewriting the narrative.
0: Well, he said she started it.
1: Oh, and he apologized.
0: I don't know that a winner was declared.
1: He was trying to declare himself the winner of whatever the future fight was going to be.
0: Yeah, well, you know what? That's, you know, too bad, but I think you're probably making the right choice here.
3: Yeah, I think so, too.
1: That was weird, girl. That was weird. It's a weird thing to do.
0: Yeah, run. Save yourself.
3: It really was.
0: And good luck, Heather.
3: All right. Thank you, guys.
1: You never know what you find on people's notes app, huh?
0: Yeah. Coming up here, we got Moke's Mega Minute at 8:40, a chance to win $1,000.
1: 10 questions, 60 seconds. If you can do it, money's yours.
0: All right, so make sure you're here 8:40 if you want to win that money. 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

0: It's B96 with Moog and Carla Mornings, and it's time for Moog's Mega Minute. It's our trivia game that could earn you $1,000.
1: If, and only if, you know a lot of trivia. Okay. And you can answer 10 questions correctly in 60 seconds. Boom.
0: Boom. That's easy enough, right? 10 questions, 1 minute. If you get all of them correct, you get that money courtesy of Demesman and Dover Law Firm.
1: People do it all the time.
0: People do it. 877-591-9696. Give it a go.

0: born and raised in Joliet, Illinois. Let's welcome Myra from Joliet. Hi, Myra.
1: Hi. Well, I'm originally from Chicago.
0: I know.
1: I just became a suburbanite.
0: I know. It's just funny because Ahmad told us that you were like, you wanted to clarify that you're from Chicago.
2: You just live in Joliet.
1: Yes, I am. I'm a hardcore Chicagoan.
0: I know. I'm literally just messing with you.
2: She was like, I'm cool, I swear. Joliet's cool, too. Yeah.
0: All right. Myra, originally from Chicago, but now residing in Joliet, is going to play for $1,000. We're going to ask you 10 trivia questions in 1 minute. Get them all right. That money's yours. You ready?
1: Yes.
0: Let's do this. What type of meat is used in a BLT?
1: Bacon.
0: Correct. Which sport uses the term touchdown?
1: Football.
0: Correct. Which state is known as the Sunshine State?
1: Florida.
0: Correct. What are baby sheep called?
1: Pass.
0: Which musical features the song The Circle of Life?
1: Lion King.
0: That's correct. What color cards are used by referees in soccer?
1: Red or yellow.
0: Correct. What natural phenomenon is measured using the Richter scale?
1: Earthquake?
0: That's correct. Which country is known for its tulips and windmills?
1: A pass.
0: What is the most commonly broken human bone?
1: A leg?
0: Incorrect. If someone has agoraphobia, what are they scared of?
1: Pass.
0: What are baby sheep called?
1: Lamb?
0: That's correct. Which country is known for its tulips and windmills?
2: Time.
0: Damn. You were on one there for a minute. Carla, which country is known for its tulips and windmills?
2: The Netherlands.
0: The Netherlands. What is the most commonly broken human bone?
2: The collarbone.
0: Yeah. Have you ever broken your collarbone?
1: No, I have not. Thank God.
2: But do you know someone who has?
1: I actually did have a cousin who broke his collarbone.
2: See, everyone knows someone who's broken their collarbone.
0: And then,
1: yeah, he was playing football.
0: If someone has agoraphobia, what are they afraid of?
2: They're afraid of going outside. Oh. So what's the opposite of that? Because I know that me and Ahmad, we don't have that.
3: You're afraid of staying inside.
2: We don't want to be inside.
4: If you like being outside, you're an agoraphile.
2: Oh. Ooh, yeah. We're agoraphiles. Oh.
0: I am neither. I am not in a hurry to go outside.
2: But you will.
0: But I will. Yeah. All right, look at that. Unfortunately, no $1,000 for you today there, Myra, from Joliet.
2: No from Chicago, problem. Living in Joliet.
0: Yeah. Yes. Oh, yeah. But we appreciate it having you on. You're fun, and we hope you have a great weekend, okay?
1: Thank you. Same to you guys.
0: Bye.
2: Bye. B96, show us what you got so you
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0: It's time for Little Victories.
2: Yeah, and there's so much to celebrate. It's the first official weekend of fall.
0: Oh, yeah.
2: Yeah.
0: It's the last weekend of September. Your little victory could be that your White Sox are going to the playoffs.
2: Yeah, you could be doing something fun. Maybe you're celebrating a birthday.
0: Your little victory could be that your Cubs are going to the playoffs.
2: Oh, there's lots of sports stuff to be happy about. Your little victory could be that Caleb Williams only suffered a hamstring injury.
0: Yeah. Yeah, I wonder how that's going.
2: Life was different a week ago.
4: Yeah, it was.
0: Wonder how that hamstring is going.
2: I'm hoping well. He's not going to play this Monday, I don't think.
0: He's not?
2: No.
4: That's what people are saying, yeah. He's not playing this Monday.
2: But
0: well, and his backup, Tyson Bagent, had a concussion. These are not examples of little victories.
2: No. But
0: third string, get ready. He's like, I didn't think I would really have to play.
2: If I was the third string, that would be my little victory. Your chance to prove yourself, King, whoever you are.
0: What's your name? Call us.
2: 877-591-9696.
0: Whatever your little victory is, whether you're a first string or a third string or no string or a hamstring, call us. We'll share your little victory next. Gotta get dip. Gotta get dip. Gotta get dip.

0: 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Whatever it is that you're celebrating, we want to celebrate it too.
1: We're going into the weekend. I feel like any news is good news.
0: Yeah. I mean, not any news.
1: Well, no. You're right.
0: But good news is good news.
1: Yeah, I was like, let me backtrack.
0: And Ray in Wicker Park is going to get us started with Little Victories. What is yours?
2: My little victories, I got all A's on my progress report.
0: Hey, Ray. Well, that's exciting. All A. What grade are you in?
2: I'm in fifth grade.
0: Okay, you're in fifth grade, and you got all A's on your progress report. That is very impressive. This is the... Well, I guess it's K through 8, so I guess it's not the last year in your school, but you're really doing your thing in fifth grade.
2: Thank you.
1: You're welcome.
0: What's your favorite subject?
2: Definitely social studies.
0: Social studies.
1: That's history, right?
0: Well, no, that's social studies. It's all kinds of...
2: No, it's not.
1: Oh.
0: History is history. Can you explain social studies for us?
2: Social studies, so we're, like, learning about, like basically how the world works and how to, like, follow a news story and things like that. Like, skills we're going to need in real life.
0: Yeah, stuff we probably should have done more of when we were in school, but I'm glad that you are.
1: I feel like I took social studies, but I think it was history. But you know what? So you are getting straight A's. Was there a class that was a little more difficult that you were like, oh my gosh, I'm not sure how this one's going to go?
2: Math.
0: Oh, yeah. I'm not a math person either.
1: Them equations, they'll get you, but not you.
0: Yeah, but you're doing really good. Well, congrats on that, on your all A's, okay?
2: Thank you.
0: And I know your parents got to be pretty proud of you. Yeah, I know. Hi to Micah and Liesl.
1: Hello.
0: All right, guys, have a great day, and thanks for sharing that with us. And have fun camping. Bye.
1: Bye.
0: Lily in Westchester, your little victory is?
3: I opened up a Mexican grocery store in Westchester. First one ever.
0: The first one ever in Westchester. Congratulations. Yay! Brand new business.
1: Yay!
0: That's exciting. What is the coolest or most exciting item that you have there? I guess, for example, like, are you guys like making fresh tortillas, or like, is there something that you're like particularly excited that you have or that you, you know, are making?
3: We don't have any tortillas anywhere around. If Jewel runs out, then we have to wait for the next day. So tortillas, seasoning, arrachera seasoning for sure.
1: Yeah.
3: And I sell squishies. That's like the hot item.
0: Ah.
1: She's like, yeah. The other stuff is cool, but the kids are here for the squishies.
0: The squishies, that's the hot item. That's what's paying the bills is these squishies.
1: Yeah.
0: Well, that's so exciting. Well, shout it out. What's the name? Where it's at? All that.
3: It's Supermercado León at 1925 South Mannheim in Westchester. I hope you guys will stop by.
0: And you're the owner. This is your shop.
3: It is, and it's a lot harder than I thought, for sure.
0: When did you open?
3: I just opened on the 19th.
0: Oh, wow.
3: Not even a week ago. Saturday.
0: Did you do like a ribbon cutting or anything, or are you going to?
3: I did do a ribbon cutting, and that was a soft opening, yes.
0: Oh, well, that's so exciting. Congratulations to you, and, you know, cheers to many years of success.
1: Yeah, wishing you the best of luck. I know you mentioned that it's a lot harder than you thought it would be, but hopefully the fruits of your labor are a lot sweeter, too.
0: Mm-hmm.
3: Thank you so much. Thank you. Have a great weekend, guys.
0: All right, you too,
1: Lily.
0: You too.
1: Sell the squishies.
0: That's right. Sell all the squishies. Well, that's going to do it for Mogan and Carla Mornings. We got to go.
1: Oh, my gosh, already?
0: Oh, yeah, we got to run. Next week, we're back, and we got money to give away. We got big money to give away.
1: Yes, we've got Can Crush Carla as per usual at 7:50, Moog's Mega Minute as per usual at 8:40.
0: And then we're also going to have a chance for you to crack the code of our safe to win some big money, too. So more on that coming. More on that. How ominous can we be? More details coming. How you can win, like, big time money.
1: Like, okay? So much money.
0: Yeah. All right, that's going to do it for us. Have a great weekend. We'll talk to you next week. We'll leave you with Metro Boomin and The Weeknd.
1: And 21 Savage.
0: Yeah.

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Made it to the weekend. Friday's here, baby. What's going on? It's Leti B stepping in. Buenos dias. All right, let me get you some Kendrick coming up. I've got some Zara Larsson on the way. Just good vibes this Friday, okay? Get us through it. Get through the workday and then go enjoy our weekend. It's B96, the Rhythm of Chicago with Gaga.

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Okay, so before I forget, let me give you the heads up right now. 11 a.m., Disney World Collide tickets, and then at 12 o'clock, Jonas Brothers, baby, getting you those tickets at 12 o'clock right here on B96, the Rhythm of Chicago.

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0: 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Angelica, how do you get through football season?
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The weather changed so fast. It was hot one day and the next, bam, it is fall. 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

Oh, she released 4 new songs overnight. And, you know, there's a little bit of everything. Talking some smack about an ex. She's also talking smack to the haters. I'm loving it so far, but I got to take the weekend a deep dive on the new Taylor Swift. It's B96. Oh.

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You know it's back to school season when everybody at the house is sniffling and coughing. 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Man, me and my girls have a cough right now. 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Tis the season, right? Yay, back to school season. It's always them kids. It's B96 to Rhythm of Chicago with Game of 50 Cent.

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The tickets are all yours. Good luck. 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

You know, I've got some hope because we actually got some sunlight yesterday. It was nice when I was leaving the office. 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Buenas tardes. We're kicking off our commercial-free lunch and it's the weekend. It's B96, the Rhythm of Chicago. Dre and Snoop coming up next. Brittany on the way too after the weekend.

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You know, this is the first time in Chicago history that the White Sox and the Cubs clinched a playoff berth on the same day. 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

0: 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You're caller 9. You're going to see the Jonas Brothers.
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14: Hey, it's Jen Hatmaker. 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

Ludacris was wild for that one. By the way, you know, we go commercial free for your ride home. 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

There was a game on last night, huh? 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They lost. Oh, they lost. It was bad, bad. They lost. B96 Sonic stepping in.

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0: 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Young Money.
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Yesterday, this is pretty rare. It happened, though. A double clinch. You saw it. White Sox and the Cubs both clinched a playoff berth. So they both have games on Tuesday, too. Their first playoff game. All right. B96, the Rhythm of Chicago. 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

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You're winning those all next week on the ride home starting on Monday afternoon. B96, hit her Instagram. You'll see all the details right there.

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We're so lucky to have cameras on our phones these days to keep our pictures from all our memories, right? I was looking for an old Halloween picture from when I was a kid dressed up for Halloween so we could post it on Instagram, but I can't find one. I know I have one in my phone, so I was going all the way back. I was back in like 2017 getting all emotional. I remember that day. Yeah, we're so lucky though, for real. B96, commercial-free ride home.

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Imagine pulling up on Justin Bieber, or he pulls up on you. You're at the park just chilling during the day, comes up and just starts playing music with his buddy, like a little concert like that. Hey, that's where you could throw down a request too. You're like, hey man, I need to hear Baby right now, right? That's crazy. You see that video? It's on Instagram, B96, The Rhythm of Chicago.

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4: It was June 1983. Dad had a new shed built to store hay in for our beef cows. But the very next week, a whopper of a storm came through, picked up that shed, carried it about 100 feet, and slammed it back down to the ground. Poles were busted, tin was bent, doors were demolished. What's worse, Dad hadn't gotten around to insuring it yet. A few days later, us boys were pulling out nails, stacking up tin, and saving whatever poles were salvageable. That's when we saw them, neighbor after neighbor, showing up and pitching in and tearing that shed apart so we could rebuild. And we did. Of course, it was never quite the same. A lot of bent tin and a little leak here and there. 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That's what it's all about. A message from Penny Mustard.
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Tame Impala with Jenny, B96 at Sonic. I switched teams. I mean, I'm a Midway guy now. I flew into Midway yesterday, took the train home downtown. It was so easy, chill. O'Hare is just so hectic sometimes. I mean, I don't know. Am I late to the party?

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30: 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I'm going to do New York City this year. 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

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Frankie J is in town. 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Have a good, safe time. 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